0: such a crazy feeling, though. I don't want to get too attached, but I feel like I already am. My mind's telling me one thing, but...
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It's going to be a vibe. I'm loving all the different things that I'm seeing happening in the city this weekend. All I ask is if you're stepping out with them fireworks, be careful, baby.

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0: of us Arba Alternative. My time is up, baby. TGIF. Let's kick off these 4th of July Independence Weekend festivities. As always, if you're out in the lanes, be safe, be careful with them fireworks. And baby, I'll be back tomorrow morning, 10 a.m. Till then, peace.
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3: Remember that when I used to scrap, used to have to whap or slap all them chicks for talking smack. 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

Of course, we had to start the vibe off with Vibes Don't Lie, bestie. Like, come on. Come on. We made it to the weekend, friend. You're rocking with your girl, Indigo Jones, for the vibe, the Friday vibes. I want a 4-7 to drop until midnight tonight, so let's get straight into it.

0: 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Go make love to an angel by the devil in my head.
1: Communication coming in. Too much that I can't communicate with all of them. I do wish I had scientist or engineer friends. Let's go. Get out of here, petrol is cheaper than it's ever been. And then, who's to say when art will end? All I know is when the portrait painted, better have your portion of the rent. A dollar more and you will get upgraded. When you think you've made it, you are then just tolerated, overrated, hope I'm 80 when I get my second win. Small potatoes, all I ate before potato chips will cut my corner lips. Operator, operator, I would pray that you connect me to a sip of sangria, Zambia, camera, cameo, hand me a handful of hips. A stamina, stampede of happily happenings, dabbling into a blip. The neon, beyond the ambience, be honest, you promise that you will live. Do summers ever forget? Put your muscle like a kid. Cucumber will make a trip. Do jump on it, hit a split. Hookers don't really do. Do get lantern in it. Rebelling is like an itch. 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
0: Yeah, diamond shaped like a teardrop. 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

I know that's right. On My Soul by Bruno Mars on 104.7 The Drop. And you are tapped into the Friday vibes with your girl Indigo Jones until midnight tonight. We have officially made it to the long weekend, bestie, and it's summertime, okay? Once it hits the holiday weekend, we outside. I mean, even before that, we outside. But we outside. So make sure you get your sunscreen ready. Go swimming if you need to, because it's going to be hot this whole weekend. 90s all weekend. So be prepared for the heat, okay? But that's not going to stop the energy over here, is it? No. So let's get into it. This is Lightwork by El Mean.

0: Alarm to Me by Sam Pounds on 104.7 The Drop. That song is hot. I don't know if people say that anymore. That song is hot. No, people don't say that no more. But what is hot is this weekend. Baby, it's going to be hot this whole weekend. And if you're looking for something to do this weekend, I got a list for you in the Vibe Check. So stay tuned in 10 minutes.
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2: Happy Friday, bestie. We have made it to the holiday weekend. And if you're looking for some things to do, this is what's going down in the Mile High City. So there actually was an event for Sunset Cinema that's going on right now. There was a show that actually had Mayor Mike Johnston there. And also there is a drone show that is happening and they are showing a movie. I don't remember what it is, but they're doing Sunset Cinema the entire summer at the Denver Performing Arts Complex, which is honestly a really cool event. But also what's happening tomorrow is 250. It is happening at Spanglang Brewery with our very own DJ Toch and DJ Gemini in the mix this Saturday. And they're going to give you all of your favorite music in the mix. So you don't want to miss it. Catch them in the Five Points neighborhood because they're going to turn it up. And also, the Only R&B Experiences is happening downtown tonight. And we love an R&B moment, R&B at the club. So that's going down as well. And of course, there's fireworks shows across the city. Downtown Denver, Glendale, Southeast Denver, far Northeast Denver, there's fireworks shows literally everywhere. So, but I usually watch them from my house because I can see them across the city from where I live, which I think is pretty dope. But that is what's going down this holiday weekend. And you have officially checked into the Vibe with your girl Indigo Jones on 104.7 The Drop.

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send them on the count a couple dollars like the pilots I told. Toss on some midnight. If I ain't getting to it, I don't sleep right. Can't stop now, gotta keep fighting.

0: Palo Santo by Larry June Currency and The Alchemist on 104.7 The Drop. You are tapped into the vibe with your girl Indigo Jones until midnight tonight. But have you tapped into Sugar Bear and LaMolly in the morning? Friend, you missing out. I'm just trying to tell you something. But if you don't know what it sounds like, here's a little clip for you.
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Fitty bitty, there's a numerologist. 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

Hey, One Love by Kim on 104.7 The Drop. That song makes me smile. It always reminds me of my mom because my mom is a big Kim fan and she's always played it anytime we were in the car. And at first, I was a hater. I'm not gonna lie, because I was like, this is just so chill. But like, as an adult, this is the type of music I look forward to, okay? I just wasn't ready. I wasn't mature enough for this yet. I wasn't ready. I'm sorry, Kim. But I love you down. I really do. But you are tapped into the vibe with your girl Indigo Jones on 104.7 The Drop. And we got a nice little mix this 8 o'clock hour. The playlist theme for this hour is giving coastal, okay? A lot of music from the coastal sides of the country. A lot of West Coast music in the mix. Some East Coast and some South as well, too. But all things coastal. So let's get into it, okay? This is Kind of Girl on Denver's Urban Alternative. You are-

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1: A fan favorite in the mix, Elegantly Wasted by Hermanos Gutierrez featuring Leon Bridges on 104.7 The Drop. You are tapped into the vibe with your girl Indigo Jones, but you gotta tune into my show next week, okay? Because I'll be giving away some tickets. I got some more details coming in 10 minutes, so stay tuned for that. But we still got some good music in the mix, okay? Don't go nowhere. But this song, I feel like both artists in this song, they're super slept on, super underrated. You Got One by Moonchild featuring Alex Isley. I can't.

0: 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We love a love song down. But this love story in the news, baby, it had my jaw on the floor. I got some more details in 10 minutes because it's crazy.
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stay. Anyway, oh, cut the cameras. 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You're rocking with your girl Indigo Jones until midnight tonight. But friend, this story had my jaw on the floor. The tea is hot.

So recently, a couple went viral because they climbed the Empire State Building in New York at the literal top of the building to hang a sign that said, well, it's not a sign, it was like a whole banner. And it says, when the power of love beats the love of power, the world knows peace. And honestly, bars ate that down, okay? But after that, the man that's a part of the couple proposed to the woman. So it turned into not them just climbing on the Empire State Building and putting this banner up, but it turned into a surprise proposal. How cute is that? They were risking their lives on the top of this pole and they had a proposal. But then days after that, according to Complex, after the video went viral, the couple were arrested and charged with burglary, reckless endangerment, criminal mischief, violation of local laws, possession of burglar tools, criminal tampering, criminal trespass, and disorderly conduct. Sheesh, that is so crazy to me. Oh my gosh. I was flabbergasted because at first I was like, wow, that is crazy. Nice banner. Love the love. But then I was like, whoa, all of that? That's crazy. After all that? But what are your thoughts on this? Do you think that they should get this charge or do you think they should be released? 1, 2, 3, release them. I don't know. We'll find out. But let me know and text me 303-893-3767.

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0: beautiful, beautiful song. I want to 47 the drop, Friends Again by Baby Rose featuring Leon Thomas. I love it. But like I said, it's the weekend. It's the long holiday weekend, and many things are going down in the Mile High City, especially this event happening tomorrow.
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0: What's up? You're rocking with your girl Indigo Jones for The Vibe until midnight tonight on 104.7 The Drop. That was Girl Get Up with the girlies, Dolce and SZA. Yeah, I love when they get on a track together. They go together real bad. Ooh, but that brings me into the playlist theme for this hour. It's giving lyrics, okay? Many lyrical songs that are just going to make you feel everything. The happiness, the sadness, the love, all that's in between, okay? And I love this one coming up right now. Now, this is a good summer song. This is Try by Boss and J. Cole.
1: This one's for you. 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

gas station love by the talented EJ Jones on 104.7 The Drop. That's definitely giving a summer anthem. Okay, we love a summer anthem. But also, there's many summer concerts coming to the Mile High City. You know this, bestie, but if you want a list of what's coming to Colorado, because also, this list, we are giving away tickets for your chance to win. You never know. You never know. More details coming in 10 minutes, but let's get the summer anthems going. This comes from his album, Timeless. This is Spit It Out by K. Trinata featuring Rochelle Jordan. Get into it.

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Word to Fife, Q-Tip, Ali and Jerobi. 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

0: Okay, usually when I hear this song, I start crying because it's just so beautiful. Everything about it, the music, the instruments, the lyrics, there's so much emotion behind it, and it just makes me cry. But I held it together this time, so I'm going to stop talking before I lose it. But that is some new music on your airwaves, but we are going to take you back with a throwback in 10 minutes.
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0: say?
1: What you say? What you say? Let me stop, okay? Like, girl, you are from Colorado. You are a suburban black girl from Colorado. You are not from New York. Chill. Chill. But it's just fun, you know? 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We love a throwback down. And we also got some more good music in the mix. But this song coming up right now, the artist, actually, he just visited the Mile High City for the Everything Is A Lot tour. He was on tour with Wale, and the energy that Denver gave at that tour looked phenomenal. But he's going to come back to the Mile High City to go on tour with Erykah Badu, The Alchemist, and De La Soul. And it's about to hit. But this song is fire. This is Pro Freak by Smino featuring Dolce and the late Fat Man Scoop. Let's get it. $10.

0: baby. Just called to tell you I love you and I miss you. 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

0: 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Okay, because I'm going to your house. It's the holiday weekend. And this weekend for me personally, you know, the other stuff is cute or whatever, but I love to eat. Okay, this is barbecue weekend. That's what it is for me. 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

Every time I hear this song, it just makes me want to be like, salutations, my good friend. Salutations, my well-known acquaintance. In other words, what's poppin'? That's D-Side. Don't mind me. It's the weekend. I can't help myself. You're rocking with your girl, Indigo Jones, for the vibe until midnight tonight at 104.7 The Drop. And you know we got the good music in the mix for you tonight. But in this hour, the theme is definitely giving summer R&B. Okay, we need that down because we love the summer turn up, but summer R&B gives us balance. Okay, keeps us grounded. You feel me? And this song definitely giving that. Okay, this is Mulholland Drive on Denver's Urban Alternative.

You're tuning in to 104.7 The Drop with your girl Indigo Jones until midnight tonight for the vibe. That was New Martyrs Ride for You by Miguel, fan favorite in the mix. But it's cancer season. Happy birthday to all the cancers out there. Love you down. I don't know if you heard me yesterday, but I'm a cancer rising. So, you know, I feel for you. I feel for you, okay? But we got a birthday song just for you coming up after this. If I-

0: 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Speaking of summer, if you're looking for something to get into this weekend, I got a recap of the vibe check just for you in 10 minutes.
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5: We made it to the weekend, baby, and there's so much to do this holiday weekend. So here is a list for you, but here's some things that went down earlier today. So Sunset Cinema, that usually happens at the Denver Performing Arts Complex, they had a show, including Mayor Mike Johnson was there, and also there was a drone show that happened in the area. But if you've never done Sunset Cinema, I did it a couple years ago, and I absolutely loved it. I went to go watch Intro to Spider-Verse, and it was a vibe. It was a vibe. I got my little blanket out on the grass and I was chilling, okay? I recommend. But also another thing that is happening tonight is the only R&B experience. It's happening downtown, R&B in a club, you know what I'm saying? So that's going on tonight right now as we speak. But also what's happening tomorrow, which is really going down, is at Spang-a-Lang Brewery with our very own DJ Tosh and DJ Gemini in the mix for 250. Make sure you pull up, pop out, show out, and have a good time, because we up this summer. We outside. But also because, you know, it's the holiday weekend. It's 4th of July. Firework shows are happening across the city. Maybe it's very local in your neighborhood. You just never know. There's always going to be fireworks. I'm already hearing them pop off. I've been hearing them pop off for about 2 weeks now. And I'm going to hear them 2 weeks after the weekend as well, too. And, you know, live, laugh, love. But that is your recap of the Vibe Check with your girl Indigo Jones on 104.7 The Drop.

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0: Here we go. Uh-oh. Remix by Coco Jones featuring Leon Thomas on 104.7 The Drop. I love Coco Jones and Leon Thomas down. Let me tell you, okay, if there's someone that I would love to be friends with, it would be Coco Jones because she is just the coolest, funniest person ever. And she's so authentic and her voice be voicing. But I just love her energy. Like, she just has a very captivating vibe to her and she's just so chill. Like, she just feels like cousin at the cookout. I don't know. Like, I just really like Coco Jones. Like, she just has really great energy. And if she's listening to this, Coco Jones, I want to be besties with you one day, okay? But we are going to get back into the music because, you know, we vibing until midnight tonight right here on 104.7 The Drop with your girl, Indigo Jones.
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Think I finally understand the lesson. 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

Don't Do Too Much by Cardi B on 104.7 The Drop, coming from her newest album, Am I the Drama? Let me tell you, fire album, fire album. The wait was worth it, okay? Ooh, but we are in the last hour of The Vibe because it's almost midnight, friend. It's 11 o'clock, so we got one more hour together. But before we go, the playlist theme for this hour is fan favorites. So all your favorites are in the mix this time, bestie. But we are going to slow it down a little bit, okay? This is Forever by Jessie Reyes featuring

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0: Okay, top of the hour. Make sure you keep it locked in. 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We'll be back to you. Back at you. Top of the hour. WWUR.
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0: You Can't Save Me by Sir on 104.7 The Drop. Bestie, I don't know about you, but I'm still low-key reminiscing Juneteenth. Even though it's been a couple of weeks, like, it was a show. It was a time. What a time to be alive. And I love that TDE is in the mix. But this song coming up right now, the artist used to be with TDE, but now he's with PG Lang. But this song in particular, he actually released a music video around this time 2 years ago and made history in hip-hop, okay? And it still is a banger to this day. This is Not Like Us by Kendrick Lamar.
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0: That's that new AZ, So High, featuring Moo Moo Fresh on 104.7 The Drop. Even though we got the new in the mix, we also got the old too. Okay, I got a throwback coming up for you after this.
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Okay, Mary J. All Night Long by the queen of hip hop soul, Mary J. Blige in the mix. But we still got some more talented artists in the mix. Before I go, I actually have a song from one of our Battle for the Block finalists, and she knows how to kill it every single time. So stay tuned in 10 minutes.

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4: Who knows what I'm about to speak about?

0: There's power in the mind.
1: But there's power in the mind.
0: There's power in the mind.
1: No, there's power in the mind.
0: I swear there's power in the mind.
1: There's power in the mind.
0: Just seek and you will find. I'm here to tell you that it's power in the mind.
2: But I know I'll never fit in certain structures. Selfish, mentally poor, sadistic motherfuckers. So sick of the spurious, I'm in an odyssey. These demons not controlling me. I'm here so I can set them free. There's one thing to expect from me, and that's the unexpected. They think they got the last laugh, but I ain't even been. How dare you kick me in the face when I'm offering peace? Alright, let me load up. Always underestimate me.

0: time and time again, I've tried to make a change. I tried to show them love. Somehow it ends in pain. The weak are manifesting. Why? Your blessing, yes, you're destined to be anything you want. I'm here to tell you, look, there's power in the mind. There's power in the mind. Just know seeking you will find that there is power in the mind. And you can be anything you want to be.
1: Period. We love a good affirmational song. Okay, what a great way to close off this Friday night. Period. Power in the Mind by She Who Won't Be Named. I want to 47 The Drop. Bestie, it's time for me to go home. Okay, but I will be back on your radio next week for The Vibe from 7 p.m. to midnight. So tune in with me then. But thank you for rocking with your girl, Indigo Jones. I want to 47 The Drop. I'll also will be on your radio tomorrow as well. So stay tuned for that from 7 p.m. to midnight. But I love you down. Have a great holiday weekend, and I'll see you tomorrow. 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
1: 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We didn't have Elitch's water parks. 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If you're from the old school, you know what I'm talking about. 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
5: Yeah. 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

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Heard that you wanna see Paris. 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

ain't role model. Okay, okay, but you know, a lot be bump California love on the west side. Thank God for the weed women in the sunshine. Dumb high, I'm sunset, blowing Christian from the one time he get a content. Catch him at the red light, wanna run at him sideways in a Hellcat.

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0: Salvation when troubles get real. 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
1: 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Stand there, I'm going to spray you in your face. 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

I used to think about immature things. 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

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Check. They check. 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

0: bloodstone. 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
0: I'm far from a pimp, but I'm close to you. 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

Top of the 10 o'clock, your girl Maji Referee stepping in here on 104.7 The Drop. It is Independence Day weekend. I hope that you are enjoying with your family and your friends. Maybe you're headed out to go grocery shopping for the barbecue. Me, I want to play some spades. So let me see what I can pull up on, play some spades as we can enjoy my day off. I will be on your radio until 2 p.m. As always, you can hit us on the text line 303-893-3767. Last rap about today. Turn us up.

but there's lots of things to do in the city. I just want to remind you right now, we're under fire restrictions, baby. That means no campfires. Y'all can't be blowing up these crazy fireworks. I understand that the urge is there, but better safe than sorry. If you are going to partake, make sure you have water, buckets of water, you know, a phone nearby. There's more people that show up at the emergency rooms on this day than any other day of the year, with fingers missing and injuries that can be avoidable. So enjoy the holiday weekend. It's your girl, Maji Reverie. Remember, I told you this. At least practice it safely.

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You my den, twin, thick or thin. I was a kid when my brother went in. Now you little brother the man. Kinda like Pac in a butter rim. Couple M's, cut a check, cut the film. I got it for my brother now. 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I did a lot for my brother now. You better watch for my brother now. You got

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Our very own DJ Gemini, DJ Toast will be on the ones and twos. The weather's looking real nice, baby. It should be a good time.

0: your girl Manji Reverie here. What a 4-7, the Drop Devil's Urban Alternative, and I'm going to try my best to make it home for Jay-Z's trilogy of concerts that he is throwing at Yankee Stadium. I just want to be able to hear that cut right there live. Super excited. Hopefully I'll find a set of tickets and be able to sneak home next weekend. But if not, they better be airing this live somewhere.
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top of the 11 o'clock here on 104.7, the Drop Devils Urban Alternative Independence Day weekend. Lots of things happening in the city for the 4th of July. Hoping that the weather stays nice, that these fires start to kind of die down, and that we can enjoy a festive weekend. Big salute to all of my Cancers on the check-in. Lots of people celebrating birthdays. Just tell you to celebrate responsibly. 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

Hopefully you are getting outside today to enjoy the festivities. Lots of things going on in the city. I've been hipping you to a couple of them all week long. I know that Park Hill had a parade today. Lots of the different communities are doing drone shows instead of the fireworks. But whatever you do when you hit them lanes, baby, be safe.

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Big salute to Whitney on the check-in. Haven't checked in a while. Baby girl said that she's got all her grandbabies and is going to be doing the little sparklers. See, that's more safe, Denver. The little sparklers work. Anything you pop on the ground, even though me, I ain't even touching that. I have this morbid fear of blowing my hands up with the fireworks. So I'm going to leave it to all of you. Just be safe from everybody here at 104.7.

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It's noon here. I want to post after the Drop Devil's Urban Alternative. Another beautiful summer weekend in the Mahi. Hopefully you are outside or getting ready to head outside to enjoy the 4th of July festivities. The country is celebrating a birthday, baby. So big salute. It makes sense that the United States is a Cancer. That's definitely a salute to all of my Cancers celebrating. Hopefully you are out enjoying lunch, brunch. Enjoy your family this weekend. And me, I think I might just go ahead and take a nap after I leave here.

Happy Independence Day weekend from the whole staff here at 104.7 The Drop, Denver's Urban Alternative. Yo, the United States turned 250 and Colorado is celebrating 150. So lots to celebrate. Hopefully you are prepared for the 4th of July's festivities. Safely, of course. Don't be popping in fireworks and setting the rest of the state on fire. Be safe.

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It is the 4th of July weekend.

0: 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They are doing the 250 Independence Day Bash at Spangling Brewery today. 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

Yo, it's 1 o'clock, y'all. What a 4-7, the Drop Devil's Urban Alternative, but wishing you a happy 4th of July weekend. Hopefully you are wrapping up some brunch, headed to some dinner. I know a lot of the fireworks shows have been canceled, but still lots of ways to celebrate. There's some dope drone shows going on in the city. Just be safe in whatever you decide to do. Keep us locked. I'm rocking with you here on the Drop for about another hour.

0: That is Queen Latifah, baby, still the queen, UNITY, here at 104.7 The Drop Devil's Urban Alternative. I hope that you are enjoying your Independence Day weekend. Lots of things going on in the city. Whatever you are doing, make sure you celebrate responsibly.
1: 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There's nothing like

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Yo, if I am smoking and drinking, you have probably stressed me out, boy. Yo, it's your girl, Maji Reverie, here at 104.7 The Drop Devils, Arbit Alternative, rocking with you for about another half an hour this fine 4th of July weekend. Baby, turn us up.

0: Ooh, those gentlemen will be hitting the road with my brothers, the Wu-Tang Clan, at the end of August to commence the final chamber tour. Should be a vibe. Denver, my time is up. I will be back on Monday for the afternoon reverie. Until then, happy 4th of July. Enjoy the weekend safely and responsibly. Until Monday, peace.
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The streets are alive. DNA Picasso has arrived at the center of it all. Calm in the chaos, unstoppable in motion. The city's watching. 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

two become one. That's Kim kicking things off right here on 104.7 The Drive. Denver's Urban Alternative. What's up, baby? Sugar Bear is in the building. I'm ready to give you good music. As always, every Saturday, you know how we get down, right? I make you feel good. You hear the good music. You holler at me. I holler back. I give you shout-outs. I give you information. And you discover all this wonderful music right here on 104.7 The Drive. Like this, Vince Staples. His new album called Cry Baby is really good. This one's called Blackberry Marmalade on 104.7 The Drop. Let's go.

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Okay, in about 10 minutes, I'm going to tell you where you can go hang out tonight. If you're looking for a spot, I got you. So just stay where you are, and we'll get into it. Let's get into Mr. R&B. This guy is Mr. Right Now. Duran Bernard is his name. He's killing the game. If you haven't heard of him, well, you probably have on our station because we play him. The only station that does that is us. 104.7 The Drive. It's called Shut Up and Groove. Come on.

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0: What a vibe right here on Denver's Urban Alternative 104.7 The Drop. All right, I told you I was going to let you know where to go tonight. Spangling is the place. July 4th starts at 8 p.m. DJ Gemini, DJ Tosh. It's going to be a good time. Of course, they got craft cocktails. They got their own beer. You're going to hear good music, of course. And it's called the 250 Independence Day Bash. And 50 is F-I-D-D-Y. You know how I spell it. You know how I said it. You heard me when I said it to you. Go hang out tonight, man. July 4th celebrates. Bring your friends, put on your red, white, and blue, or not. Just hang out with us, okay? At Spangalang, starting at 8 p.m.
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good time. 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

0: even under pressure. Think I finally understand a lesson. First time I felt stuck, grew to feeling better. Second time around, I wrote a letter. 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I've been fighting through the truth. Yeah.
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Itty bitty, there's a numerologist. Got your number where I live. I'ma get you out of pocket like a quarterback blitz. 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

0: 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Tell your auntie I'm on the radio. Let her know. Yes, Sugar Bear on right now. Auntie, you want to call? You want to request something? Let Sugar Bear know. He'll get you. He got you. 303-893-3767. What's up, auntie? Hey, auntie. Holla at your boy, man. 303-893-DROP. 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

world were mine. What's happening, baby? Sugar Bear here on 104.7 The Drop. We are Denver's Urban Alternative. And this hour, I got Sir. You know, he performed at Juneteenth. Tupac. Got some Terrace Martin. PJ Morton. Even some Mos Def, man. Let's make it a good Saturday on 104.7 The Drop. Victoria Monet right now.

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So Usher was just here with Chris Brown. I heard that show was magnifique. And then LMA's on our way, Fiddler's Green. So we've been hooking up tickets to that if you're trying to go. Keep listening. We might have some more, too. Miguel was here a little bit last year. This song is kind of cool. Feels creepy, right? But it's good. It's called The Killing. 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

0: can't thank Sir enough for coming to the Mile High City and rocking at the Juneteenth Music Festival. 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He was cool. 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

Life moves fast when you do what you want. 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What you want?

0: classic, Mos Def, Umi Says, 104.7 to drop. Okay, Lamali and I, we do this morning show, 6 a.m. to 10, Monday through Friday, right here, right? And then this past week, we had an argument, I guess. Yeah, it was an argument about the Enchirito. You know the Enchirito's back at Taco Bell, right? It's one of my favorites. She said, it ain't nothing but a burrito. There ain't nothing but a burrito. Rolled up, it's an enchilada with some enchilada sauce. And I tried to tell her it's a hybrid. You feel me? Are you with me on this? Anyway, I hope y'all check us out every morning.
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0: 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We didn't have Elitch's. Water parks. It was, the water park was this hose. Stand there, I'm going to spray you in your face. And you trying to catch your breath. And that was fun. Anybody know what I'm talking about? Anybody know what I'm talking about? If you're from the old school, you know what I'm talking about. 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

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They like buddies. He talked about that in his interview with Indigo Jones. 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

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We cooking with fish grease, baby. Sugar Bear, and I'm the chef. How you doing? I got all this good music on the plate. I'm serving you today. Mary J. Blige, Dolce, SZA, TLC, October London, and more. 303-893-DROP. Larry June right now.

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0: 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It is 4th of July, but I want you to be aware that the state is burning in a lot of places, and so be mindful. Please be careful. If you are going to light fireworks, but you don't even have to, you can go hang out tonight at Spanger Lane. We're going to be over there along with DJ Toast, DJ Jam, and I. It's the Independence Day Bash, so go hang out over there. You're going to get some good food, some good drinks, and the vibes are immaculate, okay? At Spanger Lane, starting at 8 p.m. tonight. Go hang out.
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1047 The Drop just got a text at 303-893-DROP that it was Natasha's birthday. What's up, Natasha? Happy birthday to you. I hope you have a good time tonight. You got a 4th of July birthday, too? 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Be safe out there. Hopefully, you're on a high vibration all day long. 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

Guys, kicking things off, Duran Jones and the Indications. If you hear that a lot, you're probably like, who is that? I just told you who it was. And I can do that a whole lot more. I got some tweet on deck, Tyler, Jill Scott, Black Eyed Peas, P-Lo, so much more. Let's have a good Saturday afternoon as you celebrate the 4th, whatever it is you're doing.

0: out to the people who don't get enough recognition. 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You got to buy juices and bring snacks. You out doing laundry. You in Costco. 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Y'all don't get enough props. So I'm giving all y'all props. If you in that arena today, you're still listening to us. Thank you. We appreciate you. We do. It's 104.7 The Drive.
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0: That's the part for me anyway.
1: This is gonna be a start to finisher. You want, if people go, when this come out, you're gonna listen to everything and every single word, and everybody's gonna know when you get to the first show after this drop, they're gonna be singing right along and feeling every word.
0: I'm excited for it.
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0: It's gonna be good to see.

0: Jill Scott, beautiful people. Speaking of, they will all be at our block party because it's back. We are teaming up with our sister station 89.3 Kuvo Jazz for the block party starring Butcher Brown. You don't know who they are, man. They do funk. They do soul, R&B, pop, all kinds of bossa nova. It's really, really cool. And this event is going to be open to the public. But there is VIP available. So if you're trying to go, Butcher Brown, August 28th, the details on the drop1047.org. The block party is back, baby.
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0: 1047 The Job, all you sports fans out there, are you watching the NBA like free market or free agency, whatever it is they call it? It's a lot going on out there. If you're a fan of basketball and then you're watching and you know, and also soccer season as well. I mean, shout out to Mexico who won the other day. This is a wonderful season to watch sport. And then football's on the way. You got to love it.
1: No, they want to see me do

0: Toto, Notorious B.I.G. Whatever happened to Toto? Are they still around? I wonder. If you think about it, there's a lot of women or female groups that are out there that are kind of like in that same vein. I don't want to say they set the tone, but, you know, there's some in the 90s, man, those female groups were everywhere, and they were one of the good ones. So what's happening, y'all? Sugar Bear here on a Saturday afternoon. Hope you're doing well. Enjoying the music. I know it's good weather. It's a lot going on. It's the 4th of July. How are you celebrating tonight? Let me know. 303-893-DROP. Because if you don't have an idea, I got something coming up. I'll fill you in.
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I'm telling you where you should be. 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Celebrating Independence Day. 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